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Next week, we're off to Switzerland as our European Concert Hall tour continues with a stop at the gorgeous Beaulieu Theater in Lausanne, as Renaud Coppersaw leads the Lausanne Chamber Orchestra in Mozart's overture to The Marriage of Figaro and Haydn's London Symphony, his Symphony No. 104. And pianist Igor Levit will be soloist in the Piano Concerto No. 21 by Mozart. I hope you'll be listening. Still to come from this concert in Copenhagen by the Danish National Symphony Orchestra, the Symphony No. 5 of Beethoven. One of the most beautiful concert venues in the world, the Copenhagen Concert Hall is simply breathtaking. Its undulating walls are inspired by the sky in Edvard Munch's painting, The Scream, while the warm, earthy color tones of the interior were inspired by the Berlin Philharmonic. It's truly an architecture and music lover's destination. And it's home to the Danish National Symphony Orchestra and the site of today's All Beethoven concert. Beethoven's Fifth Symphony, the Symphony of Fate, is probably the most famous piece of classical

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3: Good morning. From the Fairbanks Museum in St. Johnsbury, this is the Eye on the Sky forecast. In typical summer fashion, yesterday was changeable, even chaotic in advance of a cold front. Very humid air fueled showers, squalls, and thunderstorms, a few with damaging winds, but they were swept east by a cold front last evening. Urging the front along, high pressure building in from the Great Lakes and just to our west this morning, you can feel the change to much less humid air, which comes with lots of sunshine today. The comfortable air continues tomorrow, though some clouds will mix in with the sun. And now the forecast details. Any areas of valley fog early giving way to sunshine, much less humid, highs in the upper 70s and low 80s. Mostly clear tonight, some high clouds south after midnight, areas of valley fog, lows in the 50s to low 60s. Wednesday, the valley fog burns off, sun will be mixed with clouds more numerous in the south, seasonably warm, 80 to 85. I'm meteorologist Mark Breen with an Eye on the Sky.
0: Welcome back and good morning. I'm Helen Lyons. Thanks so much for making Vermont Public Classical part of your day here on this Tuesday, August 4th. Coming up in this 8 o'clock hour, we'll head to the southern United States and Harry Thacker Burley's lovely Southern Lullaby for string quartet and piano. Eric Wolfgang Korngold's Much Ado About Nothing Sweet, and some brass from the 16th century by Giovanni Gabrielli, a setting of the Kyrie Eleison. Haydn writing to please his employer with a baritone trio in A major. And we finish out the hour with Caroline Schleicher-Kremer's clarinet sonata from the first couple decades of the 19th century. We'll begin with a little fun one, Bach's inventions. Some selections here in an arrangement by Bela Fleck for banjo, violin, marimba, mandolin, and double bass.

0: The front along, high pressure building in from the Great Lakes and just to our west this morning, you can feel the change to much less humid air, which comes with lots of sunshine today. The comfortable air continues tomorrow, though some clouds will mix in with the sun. And now the forecast details. Any areas of valley fog early giving way to sunshine, much less humid, highs in the upper 70s and low 80s. Mostly clear tonight, some high clouds south after midnight, areas of valley fog, lows in the 50s to low 60s. Wednesday, the valley fog burns off, sun will be mixed with clouds more numerous in the south, seasonably warm, 80 to 85. I'm meteorologist Mark Breen with an eye on the sky.
1: Welcome back and good morning. I'm Helen Lyons. Thank you so much for joining me here on Vermont Public Classical on this Tuesday, August 4th. We are devoting most of this hour to a little tribute to the longtime host of Exploring Music, Bill McLaughlin, who passed away last month. We'll be hearing Mozart's Requiem in his memory and honor. We also have his favorite piece by Frédéric Chopin coming up right at the very end of the hour. We'll begin, though, with Claude Debussy's 1915 En Blanc et Noir, in black and white. He wrote a suite originally for piano, dedicating each movement to friends of his, Serge Koussevitzky, Jacques Charlot, who was a friend of his publisher, who was killed in World War I, and Igor Stravinsky. This orchestration by Robin Holloway will be performed by the Lyon National Orchestra, led by Yun Markel.

0: lots of sunshine today. The comfortable air continues tomorrow, though some clouds will mix in with the sun. And now the forecast details. Any areas of valley fog early giving way to sunshine, much less humid. Highs in the upper 70s and low 80s. Mostly clear tonight, some high clouds south after midnight. Areas of valley fog, lows in the 50s to low 60s. Wednesday, the valley fog burns off. Sun will be mixed with clouds, more numerous in the south. Seasonably warm, 80 to 85. I'm meteorologist Mark Breen with an eye on the sky.
1: 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This is Telemann's suite of Ancient and Modern Nations in G major. Collegium Musicum 90 is directed by Simon Standage.